Bismillahirrahmanirrahim. Assalamualaikum warahmatullahi wabarakatuh. A very good afternoon. From the Jubilee 2 Studio Radio Brunei, I'm Melini Haji Jani with the Business and Economy News. Asian stocks fell today as hawkish comments from Federal Reserve boss Kevin Warsh saw investors ramp up bets on a U.S. interest rate hike, while oil prices spiked after a fresh flare-up in the U.S.-Iran war, with inflation remaining stubbornly high, largely on the back of elevated energy costs. The U.S. central bank has come under pressure to act, and Warsh's refusal to provide guidance has stoked uncertainty. All three main indexes on Wall Street fell on Friday. Yields on short-term U.S. Treasury bonds, which reflect monetary policy expectations, jumped, and the dollar rallied against its peers. Gold, which benefited from lower interest rates, fell. And Asia followed suit, with tech firms, which rely on borrowing to fuel their huge AI investments, leading the way down. Tokyo, Seoul, Hong Kong, Shanghai, Taipei, and Jakarta were all down, though Singapore and Wellington edged up. Focus will now turn to a string of crucial data releases over the next 2 weeks before the Fed makes its decision, with jobs up this week and the Consumer Price Index CPI next week. In commodities trade, the West Texas Intermediate was up 2.3% at $85.33 per barrel, while the Brent North Sea crude was up 2.6% at $90.39 per barrel. In currencies exchange, the dollar to the yen was down at 159.83 yen from 160.07 yen. The euro to the dollar was up at $1.1591 from $1.1586. In the meantime, pound sterling to the dollar was up at $1.3544 from $1.3538. And the euro to pound sterling was also up at 85.59 pence from 85.58 pence. Vietnam's Central Highlands produces around one-sixth of the world's coffee, but farmers are switching their traditional crop for durian to cash in on surging Chinese demand for the pungent king of fruits. Blessed with a tropical climate and rich basal soil, the lush Central Highlands produces vast quantities of Robusta beans, and Vietnam trails only Brazil in coffee output. But the area dedicated to durian has soared more than fivefold to 200,000 hectares nationwide over the past decade, according to the Agriculture Ministry.

0: Vietnam only officially entered the Chinese yuan market after a 2022 trade protocol. That's the business and economy news from Radio Brunei, edited by Haji Salbia Haji Munab of RTB's News Center. Assalamualaikum warahmatullahi wabarakatuh.
1: Assalamualaikum warahmatullahi wabarakatuh. Thank you very much, Malini Jaini, for the business and economy news. Have a wonderful day ahead. Of course, stay safe. We'll see you soon again. And the next news will be the main news headline tonight at 9 p.m.

0: Assalamualaikum and good afternoon, Brunei. Brunei, it is 3 minutes past 2 p.m. And happy Monday. Welcome back to another edition of Goldies right here on the radio station. And that is simply your choice. And I'm Shima Kim, keeping you guys company this afternoon right here on Pilihan FM on Monday, 31st of August, 2026, corresponding to the 18th of Rabiul Awal, 1448 Hijra. And just a gentle reminder to our Muslim listeners out there, the call for the Asar prayer today is at 3:29 p.m. for those who are residing in the Brunei Muara and Temburong district. If you're tuning in from the Tutong district, it'll be 1 minute later on, while those in the Blight district, it'll be 3 minutes later on. Not to forget, in about 6 minutes' time, we're going to have our fact of the day. Today's fact, interesting fact, is all about the world's longest passenger train. So stay tuned for that later on at 2:10. And at 3 p.m., we're going to have our ASEAN news headlines. So stay tuned for that as well. And apart from that, you know that we'll be spinning the greatest tracks of the 50s to the 90s right here on Pilihan FM. So to start off the show, we've got ABBA here with Mamma Mia. Now this song is all the way back from 1975.
1: Those old melodies still sound so good as they melt the years away. They can make you smile. They can make you cry. They can even bring back memories. 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

0: fact of the day.
1: The world's longest passenger train. Switzerland holds the record for the world's longest passenger train. The train is over 1,900 meters long and has 100 coaches. It travels through the Swiss Alps and crosses bridges and tunnels along the way.

0: The train was launched to celebrate the country's railway history and shows the strength of modern rail transport. That's Fact of the Day, sourced from Juara Pelajar Magazine, published by the Language and Literature Bureau of Brunei Darussalam, published by the Language and Literature Bureau, and prepared for broadcast by Fakri Jamil.
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And we're back with more Goldies this Monday afternoon, and I'm Shima, keeping you guys company as we say goodbye to August. You know, because can you believe it? Today is the very last day of the month, 31st of August 2026. So tomorrow we turn the page to September. So if August has been a little bit of a roller coaster for you guys, well, congratulations, you guys made it. A brand new month is just right around the corner, and perhaps, you know, that's actually a good excuse to reset, refocus, and of course start fresh. Now, a quick reminder, because we're experiencing hazy conditions today. So if you're heading outdoors, especially if you're sensitive to haze, do take the necessary precautions. And of course, stay hydrated and consider limiting prolonged outdoor activities. And of course, if you're driving and visibility can be affected, so slow down and keep your headlights on when only appropriate. And of course, give yourself plenty of space. Now, speaking of something, you know, that's been giving us a little bit of an atmosphere, that was Blondie earlier on with Heart of Glass. Now, that song was released back in 1978, and it was originally, you know, recorded by Blondie during the sessions for their Parallel Lines album, but it underwent a pretty interesting transformation. So the band actually started with more of a disco-inspired sound, you know, so which was somewhat unusual for a punk and new wave band at that time. And that actually turned out to be a brilliant decision, because you see, with Debbie Harry's cool, almost detached vocals, you know, floating over that electronic disco beat, Heart of Glass became one of Blondie's biggest international hits. So it eventually reached number one in the UK and the US, and it helped demonstrate, you know, just how easily Blondie could cross musical boundaries. And now we're going to jump forward a couple of decades from Heart of Glass to a song about having someone who always got your backs. So our next track comes from the wonderful Randy Newman. And if you've ever watched, you know, Toy Story, I'm pretty sure us millennials, we grew up watching that. So there's a very good chance you know this one, because this song was released back in 1995. You've Got a Friend in Me became one of those songs, you know, that somehow feels nostalgic, even if you didn't grow up with it. See, so let's go from Blondie's Heartbreak to a little friendship. Randy Newman, You've Got a Friend in Me, right here on Pilihan FM.

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1: Now you just heard Britney Spears there taking us straight back to the late 90s with You Drive Me Crazy. Now let's stay in that era still for a little bit because we're about to hear a song, you know, that changed, that was the teen heartthrob back then, was Backstreet Boys with Larger Than Life right here on Pilihan FM.

That was Jennifer Lopez there with If You Had My Love. Now, that song truly transported me back to those MTV and Channel V days. It's definitely taking us right back to 1999. So now that was when J-Lo arrived on the music scene, and you know what? Immediately made her presence known. Now, we're still staying in the late 90s zone here, because the next song is one that even today sounds like it sounded very futuristic, even for the song itself back then in the late 90s. So the song coming up is going to be Share with Believe. Now, this song was released back in 1998, and Believe was actually a huge turning point, not just for Share, but for pop music itself. So, you know, you listen to that production and that vocal effect, this was actually, definitely the 90s. Yet somehow Cher actually sounded like she was already living in the year 2005. And you know, the song was actually written by Brian Higgins, Stuart Price, Steve Torch, Paul Berry, and as well as Matt Gary. And it became the title track of Cher's 1998 album Believe. It was a massive worldwide success, reaching number one in countries all over the world. But the thing that really made people go was like, wait, hold on, what are they doing to her voice? Because it was that distinctive vocal processing. So the producers used auto-tune to deliberately create that robotic electronic, you know, effect on Cher's vocals. So at that time, auto-tune was primarily, you know, designed as a tool for correcting pitch. But on Believe, that song itself, it was pushed into something, you know, much more obvious and creative. And, you know, the result became so iconic that people eventually started calling that particular sound the Cher effect. And what's fascinating is that the song Believe arrived right at the end of the 90s, you know, when pop music was beginning to embrace more electronic production, you know, synthesizers, dance beats, and of course, futuristic sounds. And then, of course, we step into the, you know, 2000s, and suddenly that electronic sound was everywhere. You had artists like Britney Spears, Madonna, Kylie Minogue, Daft Punk, Lady Gaga, and a little later on, of course, and so many others bringing, you know, that edgy electronic production, you know, with the dance pop as well as futuristic textures right into the mainstream music. So if you're to listen to Believe now, it almost feels like a musical bridge between those two eras of the 90s as well as the early 2000s. So here's Cher with Believe right here on Pilihan FM.

0: So you need to make sure your blood pressure is very well controlled. If you have diabetes, you must make sure your diabetes is very well controlled. Same with your cholesterol. If you smoke, you know, you should stop. Because when you stop, your risk goes down immediately. Mm-hmm. And by the time, you've quit smoking for 5 years, your risk is the same as someone who has not smoked. I mean, there are other things as well, but these are like the main things that you can do something about.
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2: 9 minutes to the top of the hour, and coming right up, we have Whitney Houston here with I Wanna Dance With Somebody. We're transitioning into the 80s, and not to forget, later on at 3 p.m. we're gonna have our ASEAN news headlines, so stay tuned for that. So here's Whitney Houston, and right after that it will be Pet Shop Boys with Always On My Mind, right here on Pilihan FM.

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1: Hello and welcome to this week's ASEAN News Headlines. I'm Kartini Knox. Cambodia is among the countries most vulnerable to climate change, which could reduce its gross domestic product by about 9.8% by 2050, says its environment minister. Agriculture has been particularly hard hit by climate change, threatening food security and livelihoods. Indonesia deployed emergency measures to combat South Sumatra's raging wildfires and hazardous haze. South Sumatra currently has the highest number of wildfire hotspots in Indonesia, with 1,429 detected by Environment Ministry satellites, followed by West Kalimantan and Central Kalimantan. Nearly 940 square kilometers of land burned in July alone, officials said. Lao Railway Police Department has strengthened security measures across the Lao-China and Lao-Thai railways, reporting significant operational achievements during the first 6 months of 2026. Police were deployed at all stations and carried out railway patrols and joint operations. These measures are intended to further strengthen railway security and ensure safer and more efficient rail services for passengers, railway workers, and the wider public. The human rights situation in Myanmar has plummeted to a new low, the United Nations has said, citing the ever-worsening brutal abuse of the Rohingya minority and the devastating impact of illicit economies, including illegal mining for rare earths. An estimated 8,075 civilians, including 1,074 children, have been killed since the 2021 military coup, with at least 1,241 of them in the past year. Starbucks officially launched Mr. Men and Little Miss limited edition merchandise collections in Malaysia earlier this week. The highly anticipated collaboration is exclusive to Malaysia. The Mr. Men franchise is a British cultural phenomenon created by author and illustrator Roger Hargreaves in August 1971. The Philippines Vice President Sara Duterte has blasted the prosecution in her impeachment trial for allegedly using theatrics and insults. She said that doing these actions is a sign of feigning confidence in presenting what she says is a weak case. Duterte made the pronouncement as her trial before the Senate impeachment court entered its 19th day. Two Chinese nationals were charged in Singapore on August 26 for their suspected involvement in counterfeiting Singapore currency notes. If found guilty, they face up to 20 years in prison and a fine. Preliminary investigations

Revealed that the man had handed over $150,000 to the casino account. The U.S. aircraft carrier USS Abraham Lincoln will make a stop in Thailand after its grueling deployment in the Middle East, Thai officials said. The ship's deployment included a record-setting, uninterrupted time at sea of more than 250 days. Reports of deteriorating mental health among the crew and shortages of supplies, including food and hygiene products, are a factor for the brief visit to Thailand, as well as rest and recovery. Vietnam's economy is expected to grow 11% in 2027. AFP reports that Vietnam's economy grew 8.4% year-on-year in the second quarter of 2026, exceeding the previous forecast of 7%. That wraps up this week's ASEAN News headlines. 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

4 minutes past 3 p.m. and we are now on the second hour of Goldies right here on the radio station. That is Simply Your Choice. And I'm Shima, keeping you guys company until 4 p.m. on Monday, 31st of August 2026, corresponding to the 18th of Rabiul Awal, 1448 Hijra. Now, just a gentle reminder to our Muslim listeners out there, the call for the Azan Asar or the afternoon prayer break today is at 3:29 p.m. if you're tuning in from the Brunei Muara district or the Tumburun district. If you are in a Tutong district, it'll be 1 minute later on, while those in the Blight district, it'll be 3 minutes later on. Now, coming up, we have Michael Jackson here with Billie Jean, and we also have The Police with Roxanne right here on Goldies.

back to the late 1970s. Now, before I share more an interesting fact about this song, I was just watching Friends earlier on, and it just so happened I was watching where the episode where Ross had his son who is classmates with Sting's son, and of course Phoebe was persuading Ross to get the tickets for the Police concert, and she was screaming Ross Ken, which is actually Roxanne. Now, anyway, this song was released back in 1978, and Roxanne was actually inspired by something Sting saw while, the police were in Paris. So he came across, some people working around the area where the band was staying, and that actually inspired him to write the song from the perspective of a man who has fallen in love. Now, here's a little fun detail. So the song's title reportedly came from a poster for Edmond Rostand's play Crayon de Bergerac that Sting actually saw in the hotel. So the character Roxanne caught his attention, and of course the name actually became the song's title. So it wasn't actually immediate, massive hit in the UK. So the original single initially peaked out only at number 12 on the UK singles chart. But you see, as the Police became bigger, the song Roxanne actually gained even more recognition, and eventually became one of their signature songs. Right. So from one classic with a fascinating backstory, we're going to another song here whose history goes even back further. Now, this next one is a little musical history lesson here, because when you hear the song Tainted Love, a lot of people immediately think of Marilyn Manson's dark industrial version from the 2000s. But if you don't know this, the song actually goes all the way back to 1964. So the original recording was by Gloria Jones, an American singer who recorded Tainted Love as a B-side to her single My Bad Boy's Coming Home. So it was written by Ed Cobb, and who had, been working with a group called The Four Preps, and later became a songwriter and producer. So Gloria's version didn't become a major hit at that time, but you see, something very interesting happened across the Atlantic. The British band Soft Cell heard the song and decided to record their own version. And that version completely transformed Tainted Love. However, that song was released in 1981 with, Soft Cell's synth-driven interpretation became a massive international hit. So in the United States, it famously reached number 8 on the Billboard Hot 100, and it became one of the defining songs of the early 80s new wave and synth pop era. So here's another little twist. The Soft Cell version was actually a medley in its original extended form, combining Tainted Love with another song, Where Did Our Love Go by The Supremes. So you've got Glory Jones in 1964, and then Soft Cell reinventing it in 1981, and then of course decades later Marilyn Manson giving it an entirely different personality with his 2001 cover. So, Manson's, of course, we all know, if you've heard it, of course, Manson's version was recorded for the soundtrack of the movie Not Another Teen Movie. So it brought back, it brought the song to a whole new generation. This time with distorted guitars, industrial production, and of course, that unmistakably a dark Marilyn Manson sound. So that's what makes the Tainted Love such a fascinating song. So one composition, three different, very, very different eras, from 1960s soul to the 1980s synth pop, and then to the 2000s industrial rock. So this is what I love, when an original song that was just like that, and then it kind of progressed into different versions of it. So before we jump into the next track, let's give some love to the woman who started it all. This is Gloria Jones with Tainted Love right here on Goldies.

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2: In a hadith, the Prophet, peace and blessings of Allah be upon him, said, Allah has made 5 prayers obligatory upon his servants. So, whosoever will perform them and will not miss any of them out of negligence, he has the pledge of Allah that he will enter him in paradise.

0: and whosoever will not perform them, Allah has no pledge with him. If he wills, he may punish him, and if he wills, he may forgive him. Reported by An-Nasa'i, Abu Dawud and Ahmad.
1: Dua or supplication for the safety and well-being of His Majesty the Sultan and Yang di-Pertuan of Brunei Darussalam.
2: Bismillahirrahmanirrahim. Alhamdulillahi Rabbil Alameen.
3: Ameen.
2: Wassalatu wassalamu ala.

The Prophet, peace be upon him, said, "What lies between a perfect man and the unbeliever is a renouncing of prayer," related by Imam Ahmad and Imam Muslim from Jabir ibn Abdul Allah.

0: 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Dear Muslim listeners, shortly, the azan, or the call for asar, or the afternoon prayer.
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0: just heard the azan, or the call for asar, or the afternoon prayer. The Prophet, peace be upon him, said, "The prayer in congregation is 27 times better than the prayer offered by a person alone." Related by Imam al-Bukhari and Muslim, according to Ibn Umar.
1: A gentle reminder to our Muslim listeners, the Maghrib Adha Dusk Prayer today for Monday, 31st of August 2026 is at 6:27 p.m. for Brunei Morah District and Temburong District, 6:28 p.m. if you are in the Tutong District, and 6:30 p.m. if you are in the Blight District. May we all be further guided by Allah subhanahu wa ta'ala.
2: The shame of traitors, men and women, will be immense. Those who thought that their betrayal had been forgotten will find it right there, exposed for the whole world to see, on banners raised high, held by their own hands. Their shame will increase even more when they meet with the Prophet of Mercy, the advocate of the sinners, on that terrifying and horrible day. Their crime is of such enormity that it will deprive them of divine mercy and the Prophet's intercession. Prophet Muhammad ﷺ said, "God said, there are three whom I will oppose on the day of resurrection: a man who gave his word and then betrayed it, a man who sold a free man into slavery and kept the money, and a man who hired someone, benefited from his labor, then did not pay his wages." From Sahih al-Bukhari.

Welcome back to the show, guys. It is now 3:38 p.m. and you're still hanging out with me, Shima, right up until 4 p.m. right here on Goldies, where we're spinning the best tracks of the 50s to the 90s on the radio station that is simply your choice. They're coming right up. We have Barry Manilow here with Can't Smile Without You.

Alrighty, folks. So we're about to do something a little different here because we're going to hear two versions of the same song. Now, I want you to listen to how differently they feel. So we're talking about Ain't No Mountain High Enough, written by the legendary songwriting duo Nicholas Ashford and Valerie Simpson. So the first version we're going to hear is by Marvin Gaye and Tammy Terrell that was released back in 1967. So this is actually the original hit version, and it's, you know, it's classic Motown, a warm, soulful effect with Marvin and as well as Tammy singing to each other about being there for one another, and you know, no matter

matter what stands in their way. And then, of course, we're going to jump forward just 3 years to 1970 when Diana Ross recorded her version. And this is where things get really interesting. Because you see, Diana's version takes that same song and turn it into something much more dramatic and orchestral. So it starts, you know, quietly, almost like she's telling you a story. And then, of course, it keeps building up and it keeps building up until it becomes this enormous emotional vocal performance. So both versions are still brilliant, but of course they have completely different personalities. So, you know what? Rather than telling me which version that you prefer, well, I'm gonna let your ears decide. So first up, let us go back all the way to 1967 with two Motown legends, Marvin Gaye and Tammy Terrell, with Ain't No Mountain High Enough.

All right, you know what? Hear the difference right there? You know, same song, same writers, but completely different feelings. So now let's move forward to 1970. With Diana Ross that had left the Supremes and was actually beginning her solo career. Now this song became a huge milestone for her because her version actually reached the number one on the Billboard Hot 100, becoming her first solo US number one. And if you were to listen to the arrangement itself, you know, the quiet beginning, the spoken passages, the strings, you know, the choir, and then of course Diana's voice just keeps on climbing and climbing. So here it is with Diana Momentum High Enough. This is Diana Ross's version right here on Pilihan FM.

0: And what a way to end today's Goldies. That was Diana Ross reminding that, you know, ain't no mountain high enough. So, and maybe that's the perfect message, you know, to take with us as we wrap up this Monday's Goldies. And you know what? Whatever you're facing right now, whatever mountain happens to be standing in your way, don't underestimate your ability to keep climbing. You know, that's a beautiful, there's a beautiful saying, the greatest glory in living lies not in never falling, but in rising every time we fall. So if today didn't go exactly the way you wanted it to, well, that's okay. Tomorrow gives you another chance to try again. So before I get off, a quick reminder, you know, we're experiencing hazy conditions today. So please take care of yourselves. Stay hydrated. And if you're heading outdoors, especially for prolonged periods, well, take the necessary precautions. And for those on the road, visibility may be affected. So slow down and take extra care. And just like that, we've reached the end of another Goldies right here on the radio station today. Right here on the radio station, that is simply your choice. And you know what? This is the final day of August. So tomorrow we turn the page to September. And I'm Shima. Thank you so much for spending your afternoon with me. No matter how high the situation, no matter how high the mountain, will keep on going. You might be closer to the top than you actually think. So take care, Brunei. Have a beautiful afternoon as well as a fantastic week ahead. I'll catch you guys again soon. Bye for now.
1: You can say it's just like before. It's yesterday once more. The great oldies, hits of yesteryears. Oldies and goodies, or blasts from the past. But here on Bidehive FM,

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Following the press release issued by the Meteorology Department, Ministry of Transport and Infocommunications, the possibility of the El Niño phenomenon occurring will cause dry and hot weather conditions to be expected in the next few months in Brunei. Know the early signs of heat stroke and immediately see a doctor for treatment if you experience the signs. Among the signs of heat stroke include experiencing high body temperature, dizziness, less sweating even in hot weather, red, dry, and hot skin, experiencing muscle weakness or spasms, feeling nauseous and vomiting, having a fast heartbeat, experiencing rapid and shallow breathing, experiencing behavioral changes such as confusion, disorientation or shock, convulsions, and losing consciousness. The Ministry of Health would like to remind the public to always be prepared and take the necessary steps accordingly when facing hot weather and heat waves, as updated information will be provided to the public from time to time. For any information, the public can visit the Ministry of Health website at www.moh.gov.bn or follow the official social media at MOH Brunei or call Darussalam Line 123.

tonight? Would you tremble if I touched your lips? Or would you laugh

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0: Prayer is one of the most important obligations of Islam, being one of the five pillars of Islam. A Muslim should not miss any prayer, and all prayers should be performed in their appointed times. Allah says in the Quran, "Indeed, the prayers are enjoined on believers at stated times." Surah An-Nisa, chapter 4, verse 103.
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The Quran tells us, وَجَعَلْنَا مِنَ الْمَاءِ كُلَّ شَيْءٍ حَيٍّ. We have created every living thing from water. It means that the way which leads us to the source of life is Sharia in Arabic language. Technically, Sharia means sum total of the teachings of the Prophet Muhammad alayhisalatu wasalam. Whatever he taught, whether it is found in the Quran or in the model example of his own personality, the Sunnah, his sayings, his actions, and his tacit approvals, all that Sharia is a way which leads us to the real life.